More music, more variety. We are KDFM. Somber right there with Back to Friends. If you would like to hear something, let me know. 951-676-1013. Got Shaboozy coming up, some Michael Jackson, the vacuum in the background. Right now it's Christina Aguilera, Genie in a Bottle. More music, more variety. We're KDFM.

0: KDFM, playing more music, more variety on 101.3 and 103.9. Shaboozy right there with a bar song. Little tip for you, if you're doing a little shaboozing today, tonight, especially in the Temecula area, be careful because there's supposed to be a DUI checkpoint somewhere in the Temecula area. I don't know exactly where. They don't tell you where. They just pop up, but I do know there's one happening somewhere today in Temecula. So if you're doing a little boozing, never ever drink and drive in the first place. But always be careful, designated driver, Uber, all that good stuff. So you don't want to ruin your life or anyone else's life and all of that. So yeah, be careful out there in the Temecula area, everywhere, but especially in Temecula. All right, Shaboozy, speaking of Shaboozy, he's going to be kicking off a tour, Outlaws Never Die Tour, kicking off in September in Phoenix. 25 dates across North America, finishing up October 27th at the Greek Theater in LA. Took me a little bit to find out how do you actually get tickets. 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AXS.com if you want to go see Shaboozy and his Outlaws Never Die tour. All right, it is Chris Ramone hanging out with you. Thank you for hanging out with me. It is Friday. The weekend is officially here. It is after 5 p.m. Quitting time is here. I'm supposed to be calling somebody this hour to win a $500 gift card to Murrieta Day Spa. If you want something this week, you are qualified. I'll be starting. I got the list of names to call, so I'll be calling them very soon. And speaking of Mother's Day, I've had a lot of people, you know, texting in saying, hi, Chris, how are you? This and that. And even wishing my mom a happy Mother's Day, like Christina and Doug. Thank you so much for that. I love you guys. And I want to wish you, Christina, and your daughter, Tatiana, a happy Mother's Day as well. And Christina says her little grandson, Andresito, says hi. So I say hello back. All right, so remember, this week, if you want something, stay by your phone. I may be calling you very soon, and you may win a $500 gift card to Murrieta Day Spa. Good luck.
1: San Bernardino, 215 southbound, approaching Mill Street. You have a stall that is blocking the second to the right lane. And as you head northbound, you'll see on Corona on the 91 eastbound after the 15 an accident on the right shoulder. Slower traffic from Lincoln to Madison.
2: Currently, it's 85 degrees in Riverside. Sunny skies with wind gusts up to 14 miles per hour.
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0: It's Madonna Into the Groove on KDFM, playing more music, more variety. My name is Chris Ramone. I'm going to call somebody to win a $500 gift card just in time for Mother's Day to Murrieta Day Spa. If you want something this week, stay by your phone because I hope you're going to win right now.
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0: Maybe my fat stubby fingers did something wrong. 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
1: Well, all right.
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1: Well, I don't know what to say. I tried that number twice. It is not working. I'm going to have to move on to the next person. So let's keep the music going here on KDFM.

mundane, a masterpiece. Oh my, my, oh my, my love. I take one look at you, you're taking me out.

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We are KDFM. Alex Warren right there with Ordinary. Remember, you have a chance to see him, Alex Warren, with some tickets. If you're a VIP winner on Monday, text VIP to 951-676-1013. But right now, second time. Or is this the third time? Because I tried that other number twice. Let's give away a $500 gift card to Murrieta Day Spa. Who is going to be the lucky winner?

0: Uh-oh. Now it's not even ringing.
1: Have you reached Maria? I'm not available at this time.
0: Now I gotta go to the next person. Does anybody want to go to Murrieta Day Spa with a $500 gift card just in time for Mother's Day? We're gonna find out.

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We are KDFM. Lady G right there with Poker Face. My name is Chris Ramone, hanging out with you on this beautiful Friday evening. And I'm trying to give away a $500 gift card to Murrieta Day Spa. Hopefully the third time is the charm. Let's see.

0: Oh, come on. There we go. Answer, answer, answer.
1: Hello.
0: Hi, is Joseph there?
1: Yeah, what can I do for you?
0: Joseph, this is Chris Ramon from KD Radio. How are you?
1: Oh, I'm doing fine.
0: Your voice kind of picked up right there. What? Did you think it was something bad?
1: Oh, wait, no. I was surprised. I was very surprised to get a call.
0: Oh, why would you be surprised?
1: Well, because, I mean, if I'm getting a phone call right now at a 5 o'clock hour, that means I won something, and I never win anything.
0: Very good, very good.
1: Not
0: now,
1: like this.
0: Joseph, full disclosure. There was two other people that I called. One didn't have a working phone number. The second person
1: Wow.
0: didn't even pick up. So, Joseph, you know, I am so happy that you picked up because you already know you just won a $500 gift card to Murrieta Day Spa.
1: Oh, all right. Right on. All right. Oh, man. My wife's going to be so happy.
0: I was going to ask, is it going to go to your mom, to your wife, just another woman in your life? So it's going to go to your wife?
1: Oh, yes.
0: Give her a shout out.
1: Oh, yeah. So, Melissa, I just want to let you know I love you. I'm sorry you're not feeling good right now, but I know when you start feeling better, we'll get you onto a festival and you'll feel even much better. You're a wonderful mother. Happy Mother's Day.
0: Oh, that is so beautiful, Joseph. I'm glad you picked up the phone. I'm glad you won. And I hope your wife has a wonderful time at Murrieta Day Spa. She could get a facial, massage. There's all kinds of stuff over there.
1: Excellent. All right. Right on.
0: All right, Joseph, let everybody know who is you and your wife's favorite station.
1: Oh, well, easy. It's KDFM.
0: That's right. Congratulations once again, Joseph. I hope your wife, Melissa, starts feeling better. I think this $500 gift card is a good step in her feeling better in the right direction. Massage, facials, all kinds of great stuff are happening at Murrieta Day Spa. Thank you again to Murrieta Day Spa for giving us this $500 gift card. And congratulations once again, Joseph and Melissa. All right, it is Chris Ramone here. I got more music coming up in just a little bit. Also coming up very shortly, the top of the 6 o'clock hour, your chance at $1,000. Katie Cash is right around the corner. Stay tuned.
2: Riverside, 91 westbound at Arlington. There's a bumper in the middle lane. You'll have some slowdowns all the way from 14th Street. And in Corona on the 15 southbound after Warwick Road, a stall in the center divider. Stop and go traffic is from the 91.
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1: Woohoo! 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

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C-A-S-H. 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

0: 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That was T-Swift with Opalite. My name is Chris Ramone, hanging out with you until 7 p.m. Did you get that 6 p.m. keyword for some Katie cash? Do you want $1,000? I know you do. I want $1,000 also. That keyword was cash. C-A-S-H. Again, the 6 p.m. Katie cash keyword was cash. C-A-S-H. Text cash to 508-777-1000. Now, for the last 5 weeks, I think it's been, we've been doing Katie cash where every single weekday, you have four chances to win $1,000. We're going to give out a keyword at the top of the hour of 9 a.m., 12 p.m., 3 p.m., and 6 p.m. When you hear that keyword, like instance, for instance, this 6 p.m. keyword was cash, you get that keyword, you text it to 508-777-1000, and that's all you got to do. Next thing, just wait for a phone call to say, hey, guess what? You just won $1,000. It is that easy. And next week is the last week. We've had $30,000 up for grabs. Our total of $30,000 is going to be up for grabs. So good luck to you. All right, more music is coming up. We're going to hear from Walk the Moon. Had a request from Dolores who wanted to hear some Linkin Park in the end. So Dolores, I'll be playing that for you in just a few moments. Also, Dolores wants to wish all the moms a happy Mother's Day, especially her mom. And she said, hey, Chris, you know one of those people that you called for the Mother's Day gift card? Yeah, one of those people that didn't answer was my sister. Oh, no, I said, oh, you can't believe it. She said the phone didn't ring. I said, I tried calling and it just went straight to voicemail. But Dolores said she is going with her sister to go see Demi Lovato because her sister wants some Demi Lovato tickets. So Dolores and your sister Maria, I hope you guys have a great time. And your Linkin Park is coming up right after this.
1: Home Pass 15 northbound before Oak Hill Road, a stall in the center divider. You'll also see slowing all the way from Helen Parkway all the way up to the rim of the World Byway. So it's going to be quite slow in the northbound direction. Currently 81 degrees, mostly sunny and warm, a high of 83 and a low of 57.
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It's Walk the Moon, Shut Up and Dance on KDFM, playing more music and more variety. It is Chris Ramone here. Almost time for me to go. Here until 7 o'clock. If you want to hear something before I'm out the door, let me know. 951-676-1013. Have a couple of requests for Bruno Mars, Pink. They're coming up in just a little bit. 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

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Pink right there with Don't Let Me Get Me. And was it just me? Or did we just have an earthquake a few minutes ago? I don't know what's going on. I'm sitting here and I hear and feel some rumbling and jumbling and whatnot. Am I looking? Are we having an earthquake or is just people making noise in the building? So I looked it up. Nothing. And then, oh, possibly an earthquake. Really? You don't say. Well, all right. I will get some more specifics and relay the information to you. But I'm thinking, what a perfect song this is right here, right? We just had a little earthquake. Hopefully there's no damage or no one's hurt. But cars, shake it up. More music, more variety. We're KDFM.

0: More music, more variety. We are KDFM. That was Cars right there with Shake It Up, because I think we had a little bit of an earthquake. Looking up on the internet, not a whole lot going on. It just says a 3.4, which is kind of a baby earthquake. But it says it was in Moreno Valley, about 4 miles away from Moreno Valley. So maybe that's why I felt a little bit of a more shake over here in San Bernardino. But I mean, it's only been, what, like 9 minutes? And so far, I haven't seen any reports of damage or anything. So hopefully everybody is good. Maybe just the animals are a little bit scared. But yeah, so far, everything looks like it is okay. And yes, that Bruno Mars is coming up after the break. I had that one request. So yes, it's just about going to do it for me. It is almost time for me to hit the door and hit the road. Don't forget. Monday, VIP. We have Alex Warren tickets. If you're not a VIP yet, oh my goodness, you're going to be missing out. It's easy and free to sign up. Just text the letters VIP to 951-676-1013. And then starting 9 a.m. on Monday morning, listen for your name to be called. If we do call your name, you have 11 minutes to give us a call back. If not, we're just going to go on to the next name and the next name until we get a winner. Again, VIP Monday tickets for Alex Warren. Oh my goodness. And we're also going to have Daniel Caesar tickets, Teddy Swims tickets, Kids Bop tickets, Kesha tickets, a lot of concert tickets, right? How about some theme park passes? Should I even say, am I allowed to say? I don't know. Maybe I'm literally the only one here in the building. I'll tell you, because I love you guys. We're going to have Disney tickets. Yes, 4 packs of Disney tickets all week long. But don't tell anybody I told you.
1: Riverside 60 westbound connector to the northbound 215. An accident is blocking the carpool lanes connector. And in Ontario on the 10 westbound before Euclid, an accident is on the right shoulder. Slower traffic from the 15. Riverside 215 northbound after University. An accident on the right shoulder.
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2: 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You're plugged into Intelligence for Your Life, and did you know that all you need to improve your work productivity is just 30 minutes outdoors in the fresh air? This comes from a brand new study now, according to a recent survey of 3,000 employees and managers. Listen, the research found just 30 minutes spent outdoors results in a full 45% increase in productivity. And seeing how much it helps, half the managers studied said that they started to have more flexible work conditions that encourage employees to work outside more often. Psychologist Honey Lancaster James came up with what she calls a recommended daily nature allowance, or RDNA, guide for employers. She says anybody can improve their well-being from as little as 20 active minutes spent in nature. So taking a walk. And if you're not active, you may need 40 mindful minutes spent outside. And that can lead to improved concentration, as well as help you generate ideas, and then, as I said, be more productive.
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0: 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So who's renting? People who are on a budget, people with limited storage space, and people who don't want to buy things they don't need long term.
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0: And coming up, why is everybody watching TV with the subtitles on these days, including me? It might not be your hearing. I'll tell you what it has to do with the way entertainment is being created these days.

0: Are you like me? Do you watch TV with the subtitles on now? Well, we're not alone. A survey by the language learning app Preply found more than half of North Americans today use subtitles. It's not because we're losing our hearing. It's because the dialogue is just too hard to decipher. This is according to Academy Award-winning sound editor Karen Baker Landers. She tells us in the early days of filmmaking, actors had to project their voices and enunciate clearly so the microphones that were used at the time could pick up their voices. Over the decades, microphone technology has come a long way, but our speech clarity has gotten worse. And because mics are more sensitive now, actors can deliver a softer, more nuanced performance. But there's a fine line between nuance and mumbling. 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So, between the mumbling actors, the layered soundtracks, and less-than-great speakers, subtitles, we think, are here to stay.
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0: John Tesh with Gib Gerard. We're going to improve your metabolism and ours. We're going to try daylight dining. Now, this is, I did this with when I was at my grandpa's farm back in the day. It's just what it sounds like. You only eat during daylight hours.
1: Oh, yeah.
0: And according to the University of Texas, it can do wonders for your long-term health because it's a version of what Gib does, intermittent fasting.
1: Yep.
0: By eating during your most active hours, you optimize your metabolism, which helps your body deliver nutrients from your food when it's needed most. Daylight dining.
1: It'll also help you fall asleep, because if you put a little bit of space between your last meal and the going to sleep, you have a much easier time falling asleep and fasting overnight than you do if you eat right up until bedtime. So I like that. You know, any kind of time-restricted eating, it's controversial. It's, you know, there's a lot of there's disparate research, but the ultimate thing that it does is it helps people let go of the constant thinking about food, and it gets them into a state of apoptosis, which is a really good cellular health, where you start to kill the cells that are not up to snuff because you don't have enough energy for them during these famine times. And it's actually how our bodies are meant to function, with a feast period and then a famine period. And most of us don't get the famine period. This is a great way to get it.
0: I love it. To improve your metabolism, try what we're talking about. It's daylight dining.

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0: I'm here to tell you there is now a scientifically proven way to help slow age-related memory decline, even among people who've been diagnosed with mild cognitive impairment. It's this, doing crossword puzzles every day. The study comes from Columbia and Duke Universities. They recruited adults with mild cognitive impairment with an average age of 71. Study participants were given cognitive tests and MRIs, followed by a year and a half of weekly sessions where they did either crossword puzzles or played computer video games. The result, those who did crossword puzzles had lower levels of memory loss and less age-related shrinkage of the brain, which can also affect memory, of course. The researchers believe it's because both crossword puzzles and video games do trigger activity in the brain areas linked to strategy and decision-making and learning and motivation and memory. However, crosswords also boost activity in the brain areas that process language, which makes it easier to store and retrieve memories. Aha! Bottom line, solving more crossword puzzles today can easily be the key to maintaining your brain health later in life.
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1: And coming up, if you'd like to bond with your kids and grandkids and boost their brain power at the same time, a simple deck of cards could be the parenting hack you didn't know you needed.

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3: I'm in love with the shape of you. We push and pull like a magnet. Although my heart

0: Oh, this is for you. Here's how to bond with the kids while also helping them improve their math, memory, and social skills. You just play a game of Crazy Eights, Blackjack, or Gin Rummy. Family science professor Dr. William Daugherty says card games are a great way to improve kids' critical thinking skills while also strengthening their confidence. First of all, because everybody is playing by the same rules, it's an even playing field. And when kids can beat their parents or older siblings, it's psychologically important. Because symbolically, it gives them a taste of independence. And if they lose, it's an opportunity to learn from their mistakes. Card games can also improve math and memory skills, the same way games like bridge can keep seniors from experiencing cognitive decline. Games like poker, Go Fish, and Magic, the Gathering, can improve cognitive function in kids. Even shuffling and dealing can improve a kid's manual dexterity. But besides all the developmental benefits, Dr. Daugherty says games are a great way for families to communicate. I agree. We play them all the time. It creates an environment for all generations to interact. And it's much less in your face than sitting down with your kid and saying, "So, tell me what's going on in your life."
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0: And coming up, I have some encouragement to book a getaway as soon as possible. Turns out vacations don't just refresh our soul, they actually improve our health. I'll tell you how your next getaway could help you live longer next.

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0: to give you a reason to take that vacation? Here's one. It's essential for your health, and we're going to prove it. A review of more than 30 studies found that vacations not only lower stress, they also reduce the overall risk of death, and those benefits last longer than you may think. Brooks Gump is a professor of public health at Syracuse University who researches the health effects of taking vacations. He says in one study, if men at high risk for heart problems, those who took annual vacations slashed their risk of dying from heart disease by a full 30%. And the benefits are not just physical. Time away is linked to improved relationships. According to the University of Arizona researchers, couples who try new things on vacation, like exploring a new city or taking surfing lessons, for example, reported more romantic chemistry. And even short breaks have health payoffs. Studies show a four-day vacation can reduce stress and improve well-being. And the vacation, quote, afterglow can last for as long as 45 days post-vacation. Bottom line, a vacation is no longer a luxury. We've proved it. It's a wellness tool.
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0: contest here in the studio with Gib Gerard, and Gib, recent research tells us in order to keep the peace, almost half of parents will let their kids eat an unhealthy breakfast. Ooh. I have a feeling that you're an outlier here, though, because you're known as the breakfast guy. Your kids talk about your eggs. Whenever I try to make your kids, also known as my grandkids, eggs, they say, "Oh, we prefer Dad's eggs." They have a name for it.
1: Father's eggs.
0: Father's eggs.
1: That's an old story in our family, and it's a dumb name for the eggs that I make, which are just cheesy eggs. Look, this is the hard thing about parenting. Is that you're going to pay. You're going to pay today. You're going to pay tomorrow. So if you give your kids, I love Pop-Tarts as much as the next guy. And I'm not saying we never give our kids Pop-Tarts. But if you give your kids the sweet treat in the morning, you're going to set them up for having that huge boost in blood sugar and then the crash that comes later. You're not setting them up for success for the day.
0: Right.
1: So you're gonna lose that battle, and then your kids are gonna they're gonna be worse off for it. Especially if they're home all day, you're gonna have to deal with that sugar rush and that sugar crash. It's much better to have a high protein breakfast. Start by making those high protein breakfasts fun, and then you can dial it back from there. But honestly, if you have those high protein breakfasts, everything else starts to fall into place. Your kids will actually be better emotionally regulated for the rest of the day.
0: To the point of this piece, my parents finally gave up and just let me have Frosted Flakes every morning.
1: I mean, they're delicious. I have them. I just, not every day.
0: Yeah, I got it.

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0: talk about back pain because research shows up to 80% of adults will suffer from back pain at some point. So what can baseball players teach us about avoiding back pain? You'll like this. It's best to keep your most used items inside your strike zone, which for baseball players, of course, extends from above the knees to below the shoulders, meaning when you reach for daily items like your clothing, keys, dishes, and tools, try to avoid extending your arms outside of your personal strike zone area as much as possible. Again, that's above the knees to below the shoulders. Now, this is according to Dr. Harris McElwain, author of The Pain-Free Back. He says it's because if you're constantly reaching for items stored above shoulder level, that puts extra strain on your neck and your back. And anytime you bend to pick up something below your waist or knees, you increase pressure on the lower back, which can cause anything from mild inflammation to muscle spasms, or in my case, herniated disc. That's why Dr. McElwain says to think about how often you have to bend and reach throughout the day and try to limit those motions to when you're actually exercising or for special occasions, like when you have to grab the fancy serving platter from the top shelf of a cupboard. Again, think about a baseball player taking a pitch. Keep your most used items inside your strike zone from above the knees to below the shoulders.
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1: Thanks for joining me on the John Tesh Radio Program. Look at this. We now know that quitting social media can lead to higher grades for teens. According to a new study by the University of Technology, Sydney, teens struggling to keep up with their schoolwork can significantly improve their grades by cutting back time spent on social media. The researchers say kids who are already getting good grades don't seem to be negatively impacted by the amount of time they spend on social media. But students with lower grades can get a big boost from logging off. The research was done on 500 college freshmen, and it looked at the amount of time they spent on social media and their grades. Researchers found that, don't miss this, when social media use went up by an hour a day, the difference in exam scores was 10% lower.
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1: And coming up, getting lip filler is pretty common these days, but the risks, we know, now go beyond having a trout pout. I'll share some of the serious and unexpected side effects next.
3: I've never

0: wellness files. You know, getting plump lips with help from dermal fillers is considered normal now, but lip fillers aren't as harmless as they seem because, unlike surgical procedures, lip fillers aren't legally considered medical treatments. That means they're unregulated, and they can be injected by people with very little medical training. Plus, our lips are delicate, as you know. They're made of tiny muscles and not much fat, so too much filler, or the wrong kind, can leave them stiff, uneven, or even unable to move naturally. And here's something most people don't know, and I didn't either. Repeated use of fillers may harm your kidneys. It can cause scarring in kidney tissue or lead to kidney stones even. Some doctors believe it could raise the risk for chronic kidney disease, so you got to be careful. Now, experts say if you're only getting a little filler and it's done by a dermatologist, a physician's assistant, or a nurse, you'll probably be fine, but overusing them or getting them for the wrong person can have lasting consequences, just so you know.
1: Intelligence for your life. It's free, you know.
0: And coming up, did you know your home decor could be dragging down your mood and killing your energy? I'll share the design mistakes you can avoid next.

0: Experts are telling us now that our house could be tanking our mood. Here are a few reasons why, they say, starting with there's no greenery inside. Turns out having plants inside not only lifts your mood, it cleans the air. The EPA says the air inside our homes can be 5 times more polluted than the air outside because it doesn't get as much circulation, of course. But things like Boston ferns, indoor palms, and snake plants especially do a great job filtering the air. Greenery also signals to the brain that we're in a healthy environment. Another reason our house could be bumming us out? Everything we own is a solid color. This makes sense. When there's no pattern or texture, it can be calming to the point of numbing. There's nothing to energize your eyes. So you can add in accessories with patterns to liven things up. And then your house can also be a downer if the focal point of the room is the TV. That's because our eye is, of course, naturally drawn to movement. So having the TV on distracts from anything else you're doing. And watching TV, we know, puts us in a catatonic state. It slows down our metabolism more than sitting while reading.
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0: Let's talk about defining the healthy gut these days. According to gastroenterologist Dr. Joel Mason, if you're not experiencing bloating, constipation, or diarrhea, then your gut is probably healthy. You can go further with this, though. Dr. Mason says the best way to maintain or boost your current gut health is to eat a wide variety of plant-based foods, because different plants feed different types of bacteria in your gut. You'll need to eat a plant-based diet for at least a week before new species of healthy microbes will take hold and replace the unhealthy ones that make you sick. And unlike probiotics, which tend to get destroyed in the stomach, the bugs found in whole fruits and vegetables are more likely to survive into your intestines. You know, I was talking to Dr. Christopher Logothetis at MD Anderson,
1: yep,
0: who was just saying now they figured out a way that the gut bacteria can fight cancer. That's how important it is.
1: It is so important. Look, one of the issues that we've had with this is the fact that we eat so much processed, heavily processed food. And I'm guilty of this. I love a good cheeseburger. But the cheeseburgers and the shelf-stable processed food have so many additives and not enough fiber, because fiber, frankly, is not something that is very appealing to people, that all of a sudden our gut biome and all the sugar, our gut biome is completely messed up.
0: Yeah.
1: We need and to rebuild.
0: And the sugar and alcohol, too.
1: We need to rebuild it, yep. And you will see within a week, I promise you, absolutely positive effects in terms of how it feels to use the bathroom. But whole fruits and vegetables are the best way to do this, and consistently eating them, making them a part of your diet, you will lose weight.
0: Yeah,
1: you will become less bloated. If you're not eating these right now, if you're not eating leafy greens as much as your mom told you to do that when you were growing up, you need to start immediately. It's the best way to feel better overall. I mean, they have gut bacteria transplants you can get. It's so significant.

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0: It's a great memory hack that you might want to try. If you believe you'll be tested on something you're about to learn, you're more likely to remember the information. This comes from a study in the journal Psychological Science. They found that people who anticipated being quizzed on what they learned remembered 3 times more information than people who weren't told there would be a test to see how much they had learned. It's because thinking you'll have to prove how much you learned to your spouse, to a friend, to your kids, it makes you pay more attention and strengthens memory, which improves the brain's ability to absorb and integrate new information. If you believe you'll be tested on something you're about to learn, you are more likely to remember the information. There's science supporting this. It's a
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1: Here's a great tip from our health and wellness files. John Tesh with Intelligence for Your Life as usual. Do you have aching knees? Sometimes this happens to me. Well, the experts are now saying you and I need to hop on a bike, whether it's outside or inside. Going for a bike ride around your neighborhood, for example, can keep your knees in shape, according to the journal Medicine and Science in Sports and Exercise. Now, listen to this. The study looked at thousands of adults between the ages of 40 and 80 years old, and those who rode a bike regularly were significantly less likely to have knee pain or even osteoarthritis than those who didn't ride. The researchers say the low-impact exercise will help build up muscle strength and protect your knees. And the rhythmic pedaling motions keeps your joints lubricated. So bottom line, this is pretty easy. 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And as always, if you don't have a way to write this down, you're driving, whatever, you just email me, john@tesh.com. 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

0: powerful piece from our health and wellness files. What can make you 3 times stronger than your friends? Getting plenty of protein at breakfast, lunch, and dinner, as in all through the day. Researchers from McGill University have found that spreading out your protein intake throughout the day will help maximize your muscle strength, especially as you get older. Generally speaking, people eat most of their protein at dinner, that's me, and they skimp on protein at breakfast and lunch, just naturally, right? But the American Journal of Clinical Nutrition says that common eating pattern can work against us because people who distribute their protein intake more evenly throughout the day tend to have more muscle strength, muscle mass, compared to those who get most of their protein in a single meal. And that's true even if they're eating the same amount of protein. It's because the body cannot store protein. Unlike other nutrients like carbs and fats, your body doesn't build up protein over time. With protein, most of the absorption occurs within the first 2 hours. So ideally, we'd all be eating 30 grams of protein per meal, but most people eat twice as much protein at dinner compared to breakfast. So try having eggs or Greek yogurt at breakfast, a tuna sandwich at lunch, high protein, right? And some roasted chicken for dinner. You'll help your muscles get and stay much stronger.
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0: And just ahead, are you willing to trade an hour of Netflix for an hour of movement? This is interesting. I'll explain how that one little change could literally add many years to your life.

0: Question for you. Do you think you could swap 1 hour of TV a day with an hour of movement? Turns out making that one swap could radically change the way you age and lengthen your life as well. This is according to the Harvard School of Public Health. Now, their big study spanned 20 years and looked at data from over 45,000 women. And the research found that those who spent more time watching TV were less likely to age healthily. But the more time participants spent doing anything physical, the higher their odds of aging well. Every 2 hours of walking or standing they did each day was linked to a 12% higher chance of healthy aging and longevity. Even just replacing 1 hour of watching TV with 1 hour of physical activity each day, just walking at a normal pace, was associated with a 30% higher odds of healthy aging. They also found that replacing 1 hour of TV time a day with an extra hour of sleep increased the odds of healthy aging. So, hey, consider swapping 1 hour of TV with 1 hour of movement or sleep, and you will, in fact, increase your odds of being disease-free and living a longer life.
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2: 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Or tickets to see Kesha at the Forum? And it's also the last week to win $1,000 in Katie cash. 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

I'll always be.

0: John Tesh and Gib Gerard, it's time for Random Facts, one of our favorite segments. So first of all, Gib, nearly 70% of men in a recent survey say when they were questioned, they wish they received more compliments from their partner.
1: Oh,
0: the two of us are like,
1: 100%.
0: Yes, you can't do it enough.
1: If you are in a relationship with a man, you need to understand how far compliments go. And I mean real compliments. We don't think of men as needing compliments in the same way. It's not, for whatever reason, I don't know why, but it goes so far. And if you can compliment them on things that you know they've invested time into, and by the way, this goes both ways. You know, but I think women generally receive more compliments than men. Yeah. But the things that they care about, what you did in the backyard looks amazing. You know, you've really been working hard at work. It's really impressive to see. It goes so far.
0: Yeah, I mean, really, all I really need is nice job with ... But I do think that my Italian wife, who happens to be your mother, I do think that she feels like if she gives me too many compliments, I'll quit. And she's probably right.
1: That's the mistake most people make. Uh-huh. Positive reinforcement goes so much farther with guys.
0: Here's one more. Close to 20% of women say they pray before they step on the scale. That's such a great stat.
1: Absolutely, yeah. Understand.
0: I just don't step on the scale, so I don't have to pray when I'm on the scale.
1: Look, I absolutely understand the attachment to the number on the scale, but we as a society need to embrace feeling healthy and being healthy over the actual number. Because I'll tell you right now, there are plenty of people with really low body fat and, high, yep. and a lot of muscle, yeah. who weigh a lot more than you realize.
0: Yeah, muscle weighs more than fat.

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0: Pop quiz time. After you eat a banana, what do you normally do with the peel? Well, statistics show that North Americans, including me, trash more than 27 million tons of banana peels every year. But according to award-winning TV chef Nigella Lawson, those peels have the potential to be the star of your next vegan meal. Turns out banana peels are an ideal substitute for any recipe that normally calls for pork. Wow! For example, in Lawson's new cookbook called Eat, Cook, Repeat, one recipe is as simple as boiling banana peels for 15 minutes, sautéing in oil, and then adding some spices. At that point, the peels are said to have the texture and chewiness of pulled pork. You can also find recipes for creating banana peel bacon. I'm in. And according to WebMD, those leftover peels, very good for us. They're packed with fiber, great source of magnesium and potassium and B vitamins, which have been linked to boosting your mood and raising your white blood cell count to fight off disease. So who's in? If you eat banana peels, post a photo at facebook.com/John Tesh.
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1: Thanks for joining me today. My name is John Tesh. My mission is to move you from the place you are right now in your life to the place you were meant to be. And if you are making plans, something like seeing a movie with a friend, consider making last-minute plans instead of picking a future date and putting it on your calendar. The reason? Well, the experts say you'll enjoy it more. Research from Ohio State found that people experience more pleasure from unplanned events than from those that are scheduled. I am actually an exception here, and you may be too. My family knows I love having something to look forward to. But once again, this study proves that I'm some sort of weird anomaly because, again, research from Ohio State University is finding that people will experience more pleasure from unplanned events than from those that are scheduled. Let me know what you think. It's John at Tesh.com or on our Facebook page.
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1: And coming up, are you planning for retirement these days? There's one thing more important than money, and it could add years and years to your life. There's a surprising secret to getting retirement right, and I have it for you next.

0: You know, when we think of retirement, we often think of endless leisure time and zero responsibility, lots of cruises. But research now shows a life of leisure doesn't make us happier, and it certainly does not make us healthier. About one-third of retirees say they got bored within a year, and sedentary lifestyles are associated with earlier death. It's why research finds there are three things that are crucial for well-being in retirement. That's physical activity, social activity, and a sense of purpose. Eric Kim is a psychology professor at the University of British Columbia. He says having purpose in life is associated with reduced risk of heart attacks and strokes. For people over the age of 50, it's also associated with faster walking speed, better overall health, and a lower risk of depression. Now, it doesn't necessarily mean you have to keep working. Forbes magazine says the happiest retirees have at least three, quote, core pursuits. A core pursuit is a hobby that you absolutely love. You lose time doing it. They call it a super activity that you look forward to doing. You can volunteer. You can join a gym. You can take classes. You can pick up a new sport. Just don't fall into the trap of thinking that boredom is a natural part of retirement. Because research shows feeling discontent is when the trouble starts.
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0: Coming up, could your spice rack be a secret brain supplement? Researchers think so. I'll tell you which spice can have real results for your brain health.

0: So here at the radio show, we got on an Indian food kick that lasted about 2 years until we got totally burned out on it. But I think we're going to bring it back, and I think I'm going to bring it back at home, not only because it's delicious, but because curry is very good for the brain. Researchers at UCLA found that curcumin can improve memory and even boost your mood. And that's even true for older adults who already have mild memory issues. Curcumin is the bright yellow active compound that gives the spice turmeric its color. And in a recent study, participants who took curcumin supplements for 18 months, they saw real results. Better recall, sharper attention spans, and a 30% improvement on memory tests. Even more impressive, brain scans showed those on curcumin had lower levels of amyloid and tau proteins, which are linked to Alzheimer's disease. The researchers believe curcumin works by reducing brain inflammation, which is tied to both dementia and depression. And considering Indian adults who make turmeric part of their regular diet have lower rates of Alzheimer's, the connection cannot be ignored.
1: There's always room for improvement. 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

0: All right, Gib, here we go with a tip that apparently is going to increase our motivation and productivity. Every day, we have to commit to write down our small wins. Now, I sent this out as an email, as a daily life hack. People went crazy for it. They loved it. According to Harvard Business School, taking note of what you've accomplished, small win will boost your confidence, increase your motivation, and boost your productivity. And you're going to have momentum.
1: Look, it's going to create that sense of accomplishment. This is the same thing as making your bed every morning. Of just having the thing that you've gotten done, and then that frames your whole day. So I have I talk about this all the time. I have a planner, a physical ink and paper planner, and
0: I love that thing.
1: On the planner, you have to write down a big win for the day.
0: You use a fountain pen too.
1: I do. I use a fountain pen.
0: You have to be careful when you're writing.
1: I'm full in on technology, but I love the way that the fountain pen slows down my mind so that I have to think and use the ink and paper. So I am a big fan of it. And writing down the win, it orients you around a positive experience that you've had for the day. And it can be tiny wins. It does not have to be you got the big promotion, you landed a job you never dreamed you could get, you got into graduate school. It doesn't have to be that. It can be little things like there were more blueberries than normal in my muffin. I got to work on time. Whatever that is, you can chalk it up the win. It'll start you focusing on the positive, which will boost your whole life.
0: Yeah, and it comes back to that thing I'm always saying, like that from Martin Luther King Jr. Don't see the whole staircase, take the first step.
1: Right, see the win that you got to reflect on the fact that you took a step today, and that's all you need to do.
0: Commit to writing down your small wins.

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Here's a conversation starter for you. There are certain old ways of doing things that don't seem to die. Take paper checks. Even though there are dozens of easier, faster, and safer ways to move money around, paper checks just refuse to die. According to the New York Times, a bunch of businesses and organizations like contractors, charities, and churches still take a quarter of their payments and donations by check. Rent is often paid by check, too. And there are a few reasons why paper checks have not died out. Number one, because giving a donation or a gift with a handwritten check feels far more meaningful and personal than sending money by Venmo. Plus, there are still fees associated with credit card transactions, not with checks. And writing a check makes money feel more real. Simply by virtue of writing down an amount, you feel more in touch with your money. And one more thing. According to Yahoo Finance, 54% of adults wrote a check for something in the last month. And three times more millennials use checks than mobile payment platforms.

dress seems perfect. I know I'm on the light, my hips don't lie, and I'm starting to feel it's right. All the attraction, the tension, don't you see, baby, Shakira, this is perfection. Shakira.

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0: no fighting. 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
0: 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Going on now through the 31st. 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
0: 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Shut up!

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